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Jack Osborne says the Ozzy biopic will not be released until at least 2028. They have picked an actor to play Ozzy, but the Osborne family is not saying who. They've got that name pretty much under wraps. But the biopic is a definite go. I can't wait to see it. I'm Ann Carlini on 106.7 Detroit's Wheels.

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Well, Jimmy Page did have a life after Led Zeppelin. He formed a band with Paul Rodgers of Bad Company called The Firm. He did many shows with the Black Crowes, and now there's a book that covers it all. It's called Outrider, Jimmy Page After Led Zeppelin. You can order that now. I'm Ann Carlin on 106.7 Detroit's Wheels, filling in for Casey tonight.

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Coming up at 10 o'clock, it is Maximum Metallica. I love filling in for Casey because he always lets me dig into the Metallica archives and play some of my favorite tunes. I hope you like them. I'm Ann Carlini with Ozzy on 106.7 Detroit's Wheels.

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Guns N' Roses just celebrated the 10th anniversary of their reunion tour. I didn't think those guys would last 10 weeks on the road together, let alone 10 years, but boy, was I wrong. They are still packing stadiums all over the world. Here is their version of Paul McCartney's Live and Let Die on 106.7 Detroit's Wheels.

Well, I just found out that John Bon Jovi is a huge dog lover, so much that he donated $5 million to address the issue of abandoned dogs in the U.S. He wants to modernize shelters and provide medical treatments and health services. So, wow, I can't say anything bad about you now, John Bon Jovi, after that donation. Thank you. I'm Ann Carlini with The Offspring on 106.7 Detroit's Wheels.

Rolling Stones just relaunched their rum called Crossfire Hurricane, you know, from their song Jumpin' Jack Flash. So they've had a lot of success with this rum. It's been out before and is sold out. So if you'd like to sample that Rolling Stones Crossfire Hurricane rum, I think I would get to your favorite liquor store now and order a bottle. I'm Ian Carlini, Foo Fighters on 106.7 Detroit's Wheels.

0: from Mr. Floyd for you accepting charge from United States. Calling, are we reaching? So you keep hanging up. Then it's a man answering.
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Well, it's been a pleasure hanging out with you tonight. I'm Ann Carlini filling in for Casey all this week. I hope you have a good rest of your Monday night. Until tomorrow, you got it on 106.7 Detroit's Wheels.

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Casey in for the Josh Innes Show. The beer that made Milwaukee famous being retired after 177 years of existence. When was the last time you had a Schlitz? It's been a while for me. I do remember last time I had one, I didn't think it was very good. They're going to brew their final batch on Saturday using a 1948 recipe. Maybe it's better than the one I had. Here's Disturbed, Detroit's Wheels.

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It's Casey in for the Josh Ennis Show all this week, and we're rolling commercial free. 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

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Casey in for the Josh Innes Show all this week. Tigers lose last night at Comerica Park to the Guardians 8-2. They have lost 11 of their last 13 games. They are in last place in the American League Central, 6.5 games behind the Guardians. They try again with the Guardians tonight at Comerica Park. 106.7 Detroit's Wheels. 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

0: Hot Chili Peppers and a Bloomfield Hills native acting as Will Ferrell on Saturday Night Live. Here he is during the monologue.
1: What the hell do you think you're doing?
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1: You're not the host. I am. You're Chad Smith of the Red Hot Chili Peppers. No, shut up. Shut up.
0: The two look very much alike. Very funny. You can watch that now streaming. Here's ZZ Top, Detroit's Wheels.

Another Pink Floyd compilation called 8-Tracks will be out on June 5th on CD and vinyl, not 8-Track, featuring 8 songs from the years 71 to 79. It's Casey in for the Josh Innes Show all this week, rolling commercial-free. 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

Aerosmith covering the Beatles and Come Together from that dreadful movie, Sgt. Pepper's Lonely Hearts Club Band. 106.7 Detroit's Wheels last night. Dreadful if you watched the Tigers game or you were one of the 100 people seemingly that were in attendance last night after the rain delay. They lose 8-2, losing 11 of their last 13 games. Back at it tonight, 6:40, first pitch with Montero on the mound tonight.

106.7 Detroit's Wheels. My name is Casey. Josh in his show off this week. They'll be back next week. Still chances for you to win $1,000 13 times a day. First keyword of the day coming up just after 9 o'clock. Go fund yourself on Detroit's Wheels. Smashing Pumpkins.

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106.7 Detroit's Wheels. Casey in for the Josh Hitta Show this morning. Did you hear about this Reddit user who won the lottery? He was anonymous. He said he won millions in the lottery 11 years ago. And get this, he never told his family. He's been living the last 11 years as if he were still broke. His first splurge was a $48 pour of Pappy Van Winkle bourbon at a bar where nobody knew him. He said he sipped it slowly, let himself absorb the reality, and then never ordered it again. He calls his strategy "boring is the play." He said that pressure from family and social circles is what destroys most lottery winners. Okay. Nirvana, Detroit's Wheels.

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9: The Tigers got thumped by the Guardians 8-2. Framber Valdez took the loss, allowing 4 runs in 5 innings. It's the Tigers' 11th loss in the last 13 games. Michigan football gets good recruiting news, landing a commitment from 4-star 2027 DB prospect Darius Johnson. NBA playoffs, Spurs superstar Victor Wembanyama, 41 points. The Spurs won at the Thunder in double overtime to win Game 1 of the Western Finals. I'm Matt McCoy.
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106.7 Detroit. So Wheels, Casey in for the Josh Innes Show all this week. Another warm one today. High near 88. The record 91, 1934. It's going to get a little cooler starting tomorrow. High of 65 on Wednesday.

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If you happen to miss the Tigers game last night, you didn't miss much. Bats couldn't get anything going. The pitching, not very good. Framber Valdez gives up four runs in five innings. They lose 8-2 to Cleveland. Tigers in last place in the Central. 106.7 Detroit's Wheels.

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Aerosmith, I love that one. 106.7 Detroit's The Wheels. They are remastering all their classic albums. They started with the debut. Next up, 1975's Toys in the Attic. 106.7 Detroit's Wheels. It's Casey. Good morning. I'm in for the Josh Innes show. They'll be back next week. Here's Smashing Pumpkins, Detroit's Wheels.

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0: Billy Idol, 106.7 Detroit's Wheels. Hey, it's Laura, and Sunday, June 7th, going to be a good day to be at the Michigan International Speedway. It's the NASCAR Cup Series Firekeepers Casino 400. Tickets are on sale now, but before you buy your tickets, why not try to win them from us all week? We're trying to hook you up with a four-pack of tickets to the race, and I've got your next chance to win at about 12:40 this afternoon. So keep it here and kick off summer with MIS.
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All right, here in about 10 minutes, I've got your next shot at that four-pack of passes to the NASCAR Cup Series Firekeepers Casino 400. So keep it here right now. It's Lit on Detroit's Wheels.

to the late shift. We're grinding right there with you. 106.7 WLLZ, Detroit's Wheels. 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

0: 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Hey, what's up? 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

don't know about you, but I could think of about 1,000 different ways to use $1,000. If that cash would come in handy for you, keep listening, because I've got another keyword for your chance to win it and go fund yourself just after the top of the hour. In the meantime, it's Ozzy, 106.7 Detroit's Wheels.

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0: 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It's Laura. Real quick, want to say congrats to Robert, another $1,000 winner.
1: Wow. Terrific. And I really needed it, man. Try to get my teeth fixed and all kinds of things, man. That really is going to help out. Thank you.
0: What would you do with an extra $1,000? 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

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Thanks for kicking it with me this afternoon. I'm Laura. That's going to do it for me. Rob Brandt is on the way. He's got your next shot at $1,000 to go fund yourself coming up just after the top of the hour. So stay close. Right now, the Cranberries. Have a great day.

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It's Alice Cooper, no more Mr. Nice Guy. I'm Rob Brandt. Can somebody please do something? Tigers lose again last night, 8-2 to Cleveland. Cleveland. Game 2 of 4 tonight, 6:40, first pitch, Montero on the bump. Hopefully we can start winning some games. Guys, hello.

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I'm Rob Brandt. 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

0: There's Evanescence. 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

is Green Day at Longview. I'm Rob Brandt. Appreciate you making us part of the afternoon. If $1,000 just dropped into your lap, would you buy something special for your significant other? 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

0: It's Leonard Skinner, Sweet Home Alabama. I am Rob Brandt. Appreciate you letting me tag along this afternoon. Are you a NASCAR fan? 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

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And how about a Go Fund Yourself keyword to boot? Brand new one coming up right after 6 o'clock, immediately following Nirvana. Another shot at $1,000 coming up on Detroit's Wheels with the Beastie Boys.

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Tom Petty and the Heartbreakers, Mary Jane's Last Dance. I am Rob Brad. 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
1: What we've got here is failure to communicate. 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Well, he gets it.

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Well, we hit our first 90-degree day yesterday. I think actually it was warmer. When I got in the car, it said 93. We haven't had one of those since August 12th of last year, but we're going to get a much welcome break over the next few days. Temps will only be in the 60s. I'm Ann Carlini, Black Sabbath on 106.7 Detroit's Wheels.

0: 106.7 Detroit's Wheels. If you have been downtown, you've noticed the barricades are up for the Detroit Grand Prix. They've been working on it for about a week or so. The Grand Prix isn't until next weekend, a couple of weeks from now, May 29th through the 31st. But if you're headed downtown, be aware that there are many streets that are blocked off for the big race. I'm Ann Carlini, filling in for Casey tonight on 106.7 Detroit's Wheels.
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So make sure you've got us on our free iHeartRadio app. I'm Ann Carlini filling in for Casey on Detroit's Wheels.